we know lots of women the same, and quite often they're worse than the men are, 'cause no one can talk like a dame. They'll hug you and call you, oh darling, you're the only great hero I choose. And they're pretty standoffish when sober, but come on,

0: Yeah, can you relate to that? He's a pretty good bloke when he's sober. Slim Dusty, kicking off the second hour of the program. All right, we're coming up to 10 minutes past 10 o'clock here at City Park Radio. Time for another message from a Spencer. A sponsor.
1: 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We're at 99 George Street and here when you need us. 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

Yeah, the late, great Patsy Cline there, Walking After Midnight. And before Patsy, we had Vince Gill and Phil Everly, Sweet Little Corina. All right, we've got 22 minutes past 10 o'clock here at City Park Radio. We're moving right along. I hope you're enjoying the music. And what's my next one? Played that one already. This is a new release by Watmore and Alan Caswell. Alan Caswell is a fabulous singer-songwriter, and he's working in with a lot of people over there on the mainland. The new track's called It's Called Love, It's Called The Blues. So we'll have a listen to it together. Oh, not that way or not. Try this one.

I know the women scare you. There's no changing that. You give your heart to someone and you'll never get it back. Sweet manipulation that'll shake you to the core. It's a no-win situation like you've never seen before. It's called love.

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Yeah, Loretta Lynn there, the coal miner's daughter. And before Loretta, we had the great Marty Robbins and the Hanging Tree. All right, we've got 11 and a half minutes to 11 o'clock now at City Park Radio. All right, now I'm nearly too scared to play this next track, but anyone who's been to my shows might understand why. This is Billy Crash Craddock. I didn't think it was country, but it's on a country album, so there you go. The track I've chosen is Rub It In.

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We acknowledge the funding from Community Broadcasting Foundation. 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Selamat siang dan sampai jumpa.

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So here's Eva Zanicki's full-voiced and unmistakable presence with Zingara.

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0: That's Joel Williams there with You Got Me Running. And before that, we heard from Cold Chisel with And Saturday Night. And right at the top of the bracket was a band called Bywater Call and a track, their track See We Swim, from their album that was released in 2022, which is called Remain. And you're listening to City Park Radio, 103.7 and 96.5 FM, local and live. And yeah, it's great to have your company here on Saturday Afternoon Mix. And I'll be here with you until 5 o'clock, and then I'm going to hand over to Chris Sayer, who is hosting Reeling in the Years with the theme of progressive rock today. We're just going to hear from one of our sponsors now.
1: Looking for denture care that feels personal, professional and genuinely reassuring? At Launceston.

That was Frumpy, German progressive rock band from 1970. A song from the very first album, second album, called Frumpy 2. Very imaginative title for your second album. Frumpy 2 was the album. The song was called Duty. And I was introduced to Frumpy by a former announcer here at the station, Rolf Ellerseek. He was here in the very, very early days of this station. Of course, we're celebrating 40 years on air this year. Rolf was with us back in the early days, and then he moved to Germany and sort of kept in touch a few times. In fact, he called in here, was it last year? Called in and co-hosted a program with me. Anyway, Rolf introduced me to Frumpy, and he must be... must be similar age to me to be into krautrock from the early 70s. It's just gone 6 o'clock. About 3 minutes ago it was 6 o'clock. It's a roundabout way of telling the time. And I'm going to play you a bit more contemporary song now. This is from 1982. So we've jumped out of the 70s into the 80s. And a bit of surprise, maybe, for progressive rock. This is Kate Bush. Now, the very first Kate Bush album, of course, the mid-70s, had Wuthering Heights and A Man with a Child in His Eyes, a very beautiful pop album. But when she became successful, by the time of her fourth album, she was given sort of carte blanche to do whatever she liked. Her fourth album she produced entirely herself. And perhaps this album's characterised as being her most... well, one of her most uncommercial, if you like, and experimental releases. Hence, it is right up the progressive rock alley. The album was called The Dreaming, and it had a very Australian flavour, especially the title track with references to our Indigenous Dreamtime. Going to play you a song from Kate Bush's Dreaming album. This is There Goes the Tenor.

Romeo. Sing the streets a serenade, laying everybody low with a love song that he made. Find the streetlight, steps out of the shade, says something like, you and me, babe, how about it? Juliet says, hey, it's Romeo. He nearly gave me a heart attack. He's underneath the window, she's singing.

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And I dreamed your dream for you, and now your dream is real.

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Well, we're getting close to the end of the programme, only another 13 and a half minutes to go, and then we might go to breakfast at Tiffany's.